0: 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New music first. Always on Jam 104.9.
1: 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And you're listening to our new single,

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1: Wait a minute. 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Why are you even... 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
0: Well, I understand that, but your whole vibe is, you know, I can see myself being with you forever.
1: That's really beautiful. 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I'm in a relationship, and you know what that means.
0: Well, whatever I gotta do, I'll do it for you.

walks, I like the way she talks, and she turns me on with a special concern. 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Not many can see the light blue aura that surrounds the girl wherever in the world. She's a 9, a 10, a 20, 50.

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